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1: Area 1.
0: Area 31 and 940 with fire. Secret is at the St. Mary's Dining Hall. Take out a call for a 922 subject that fell down and hit his head and was bleeding. Fire is going to be staging due to, I'm not knowing if it was a 243 or if he just fell.
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0: Oh.

0: Patrol 70, RP advised it was going to be closer to Union and Harding. 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
0: Liberty 71, can you get that for 715?
1: Yes, ma'am.
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0: Terry Fernandez, 415 Pacific North at 151 West Cleveland Street. Murphy 6 left, Tiffany Henderson, a black female, 35, with black hair, about 5'6", over 160, wearing a black shirt, green pants, is at co-location trying to pick up a pair of belongings in his clothing, 415.

0: 消防中队问。
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0: as I Bunker 25 asks to make South 306 East pop across the family. 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
1: Alright.
0: 10-4, 3 second hand to the RP. 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
2: 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At 9211. Perky rain. Cross streets are between Chensford Way and Saffron Way.

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Respond to chest pain. 227D. At 3304, West Hammer Lane. Cross streets are between Interstate 5 off-ramp Hammer and Interstate 5 off-ramp Hammer. Hub 4. Respond to chest pain. 404G. At 102, East Yankee Road, number 2. Cross streets are between Susan Street and Kenfield Road.

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0: 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You're walking by them. They're going to be in a silver Toyota Tacoma in front of this address.
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Cross streets are between Marciano Way and Rihanna Lane.

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0: 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RP advised there's a large group of parents in a 943. Any units, Channel 1? Reach out to a 9 if you can copy. It's going to be call history 578-578.
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Squad 9, respond to ALOC, 604B, at 527, North Pilgrim Street, number 17. Cross streets are between Fremont Street and East Oak Street.

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1: Bye-bye.

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0: So far.

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1: Seven, eight subjects wearing masks and full armed with handguns. Flew towards Alpine and the victim's vehicle left there also 10851. Any unit, channel 1. 3743, if you can copy, it's going to be closer to 587, 587.
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0: Very, very nice.
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0: 10-4. 3743, copy.
1: Sam 43, I copy. They did force entry.
0: Firm.
1: Sam 43, copy. Start set. I'm in route.
0: Sri Lanka 39.
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0: Dispatch, re-airing for any units that can go with Ray Baker 47 and Russell 15 C at 3740 Oak Forest Avenue. Channel 1.
1: 45, we'll be in route shortly. I think this one.
0: 3045, 10-4.
1: Hey, 45, you just hold our current until it's out.

Rachel 47, 345. We have another one of the victims calling in to advise that it was 7 subjects, and he only remembers that one of them was a Hispanic male, 17 years old, junkie bills cost that to 11 to 8 cents.

after Rebecca 47, Rebecca 45, the other RP is also advising that he was pulled out of his mother's vehicle, which is a gray 2025 Honda Accord. The second RP is unsure if they fly with his vehicle.

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1: 3861.
0: Can you confirm the suspect's license plate on this call?
1: Union, Ida King 698.
0: Airport.

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At 7910. Lower Sacramento Road. Cross streets are between W. Hammer Lane and West El Camino Avenue.

0: 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Cross street between Antomer Street and North Madison Street.
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2: 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LDV 20, at a 2905 Reynolds Ranch Parkway, number 219. Cross streets are between Rocky Rain and Lebanon Boulevard.

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1: Area 47, to rate 47, we're going to have one of the victims, going to be out in front of 211 Moss Oak. He'll be standing by.
2: 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Cross streets are between Shady Forest Way and Mighty Oak Drive.
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4: and I'd like to alter it from a missile, please.
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2: Big number, top down ball on 5.
1: .45 at the 4-5C, 3740-047, is that one? Which code? Okay. 10-4-29, squad 9 handling.
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2: Thank you.

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1: Medic 30.
0: AOR, listen to me.
1: 10-4. Terror 45 and Sea Baker 47. One of the RPs is advising that the subject with guns possibly ran towards the orchard.
0: Can you repeat that traffic?
1: One of the RPs is advising that the subject with guns possibly ran towards the orchard.
0: Is there UAV off available?
1: Dispatch sent any UAS officer 3740 Oak Forest Avenue. There's 5310-4.
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0: 45 difference, but we only need a code one. 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
0: 2/3 Smith for 715 and 717s, and his DR for 211.
1: So your DR is going to be 243.58, 243.58, and I'll put you in line for that.

0: ポリファースなんだけど。ポリファース、they have a unit. Could they go check on the ARP, one of the RP's timing? I believe that's 211 on Waffle.
1: 1311 copy.
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1: Number.

0: Coast Guard Charlie Gailey, the possible 502 in the area of Ben Holt and El Dorado. Be silver GMC Sierra, plate of 72558, crank 4, swerving all over the roadway. 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

Looks like the SOs are going to have a UAS unit out here, so ours should be a 907. 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

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Respond to fire alarm still. 205T. At 9039, Collingwall Drive. Cross streets are between Lucille Avenue and Pimenez Way.

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Respond to vehicle accident. 222F. 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
1: 10-4, thank you.

0: 10:30, yeah, please, for this.
1: 10:30. I'm ready to copy your traffic, can you repeat?
0: Yeah.
1: I have to play for the Kia. Can you give me the other one?
0: 10:30, you have the Kia?
1: April.
0: Two more.

0: 就这样行。Correct, it's going to be just one more. It's going to be a gray Honda Accord, 8 Union Paul Boy 017.
1: Not far, that's clear. Current 2021 Honda out of Austin.

0: 1730, you memo 8, Mary, Tom Henry, 682. That gentleman is fleeing from the 901.
1: I copy you, Lee. Do you have a direction of travel?
0: You are northbound Van Ark from Hammer.
1: My vehicle comes back clear to fire at 114.20. Can I pack my mask? Any out of here?
0: It's going to be a red BMW.
1: Be red BMW.
0: And 4.

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At 2440 East 2nd Avenue. Cross streets are between S. Mariposa Road and End.

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1: 10-4, medic 18.

0: right here that flipped.
1: Hey, for a medic said, but the other subject involved the thing, it wasn't the red BMW, it was the black vehicle that's in front of it.
0: So we're here, please, again, do I need info for the hex and the MLF?
1: Just for a change of info.

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At 826. 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

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Respond to large vehicle fire. LDK 15. At 1390 West Rockford Street, number 2. Cross streets are between Metler's Court and Cross Street.

0: 10:30 to 71. Further info, a Lasso Presley was the driver in that black vehicle.
1: Say one more time.
0: The female in that red BMW in the passenger seat was the driver of the black Hyundai.
1: Copy. You know that driver in the BMW?
0: Okay, from apparently the red BMW was not involved. He picked up the ex-driver from the black car in the red car.
1: Copy.

0: Is there a unit that can bring us there?
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3: One district in Nora 15 for chest pain. 77-year-old female at 826 Cortez, Cross of Vista and Vine.
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3: Okay. 2034, track 2051, Battalion 2011, District K King 15 for a trailer reported on fire at 1390 West Lockford, Cross of Nicholas and Cross, unit number 2.
4: 2034 is on scene. You got a light smoke from a fifth wheel. Fucking weird that shit.
3: 2011, copy.
5: 2011, 10-4. I'm just staging way on. 2034 report. I'm just slow, 2051 to go to.
3: Or check 2051, copy.
5: 2051, copy.
0: It's June 12th, I think.
3: Okay.

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1: Your ankle.
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1: Go ahead.
0: There was a small electrical fire. Appears to be out. He's got a truck standby on the street.
1: Copy that. I'm going to clear. How did you guys see?
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1: 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What's your next pick?
0: 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I have some center on.
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1: Center to Hubert. Traffic was broken up. Can you repeat?
0: Sergeant 2, Sister Baker 55 for a sergeant. Questions required for dialysis 7500 West Line.
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0: 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Cross streets are between Upper FPRI Lorraine and Tudorian TZ.
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Texas Transburg request. Track A at unknown location. It's going to be a super white male, 29, white shirt, dark blue pants. Last seen at an address in McDougal. He was sending the RP messages. 2913A by unknown means. He left his vehicle at the Lowe's parking lot, 10342 Trinity Parkway.

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1: 45, relocated one of the victim's phones on the levee just east of the call location. If we could get set here to take photos, please. Thank you.
0: For Lincoln 42. 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

0: 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At 2798, Oakwood Court. Cross streets are between Lorraine Avenue and End.
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1: Cancel. We'll see if there's anything else on that side of the tracks.
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1: No fire behind the Oak Wood Court address. Just on the Sock and Steel side.
2: Seven, four, inch 11.

Credit Cards Park South at 415-2508 Bellevue, Cross 11th and Shawn. The car Civic North, 943 is going to be in front of 2714 Country Club Cross for Friday. Traffic advising a 6 to 7 miles and a 943 in the parking lot. 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
0: 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I copy that. So we can finish.
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1: 10-4.

0: 49, I copy your message. The last 96 of the 7 is supposed to be at Hardin Airport. Again, they're spending all 44 in a black shirt, blue pants. He's holding a 9-20 in that passing vehicle.
1: Yeah, you can 49. That's the reason. Right in front of the doors.

0: Engine 3, respond to laceration. 602G, at 144 Long Quok Lane, number 208. Cross streets are between E Market Street and Chung Hwa Lane.
1: On that call, I see that. So just taking sure I'm trying to fight with my customer.
2: 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We're going to be code 3 from Harding and Edison.
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0: Thank you for the. The customer that was in the parking lot is. They're both on the ground. He's choking him out. But he may be unconscious a second ago.
1: You're seeing a word he said.
2: The customer in the parking lot was choking him out and he went unconscious for a second.
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1: District 602 G George for a 75-year-old female. Vomiting blood at Franco Center at 144 Munkwa, Cross of Market in Chunghwa, unit number 208.
0: Airport 49,
1: airport
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Cross streets on between Esley Avenue and South Hutchins Street.

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Respond to vehicle accident. 9191. At 14315. South Roberts Road. Cross streets are between W and 9 Road and End.

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Rear traffic accident at 14315 South Roberts, crosses Undine.

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Engine 9, respond to a known vehicle, 504C, and at 601 Alpine Avenue. Cross streets are between an American Street and Alvarado Avenue.

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We're three-earing the 901Z is now a 480 Sierra Nevada and me. 6 are seen running from a black Charger. Panic Mill, don't know further. 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
1: Center 23 is reaching 11. Have another RV calling and advise that there were 957s before the 901 for a four-door sedan and a black or blue four-door sedan.

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0: A number for Darren, resident from 2021.
1: Yeah, can we go and give her a call, please?

0: 4:30.
1: Yeah. 32, call 15305 West 6, cross of Madison. We're up from the shelter. It's a Drew 44 wearing a dark blue pants. He's 92 and 11550 on meth. Which are 9. We're going to leave.
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3: 2 touch cards like you, Ethan. 901A, Vicky and Brookside. Between Alpha and March on Pacific, 2 vehicles involved, white sedan and a red pickup. 6953. To the trees, the subject's laying on the ground, possibly ejected from the vehicle. Any units to break and respond, channel 1.
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0: Route 72. 156, we're logging on Wolf Green Route.
1: 156, number.
0: Route 68, same traffic, please.

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Respond to vehicle accident. 622B. At 400F California Street. Cross streets are between Willow Lane and East Church Street.

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0: 901A, vehicle versus Penn, California, in Hazleton. It's a white truck that hit a pedestrian at the park.
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1: 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Is there a 905 route?

0: 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Thank you.
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0: 23-21. 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Then call back and advise that there's three Hispanic males outside of the call location. 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
0: 62. Has another 945 been requested?
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0: 62, can I get one more 945 for alert? I'm going to back in.

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Engine 1, respond to narcotic opiate arrest. 703D, at 2174, South Stockton Street. Cross streets are between the East Street and West 8th Street. Squad 9, respond to ALOC. 504D, at 3302, West Lane. Cross streets are between the Alpine Avenue and East Stadium Drive.

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Poisoning. LVP 22. At 1140 S Charity Lane, number 230. Cross streets are between Hopper Street and East Kettleman Lane.

0: 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Respond to outdoor fire. 622D. At South Eldorado Street and East West Street.
1: 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Engine 3, you can stand down.

0: Prevention 11, Medic 18, District 408, A. Adam for 18-year-old female, ill patient, 2364, Etcheverry, cross with Betty May and Tiamo. Repeating Prevention 1, Medic 33, S10, map page 703, D. David. This will not be a full arrest. It is an overdose at 2174 South Stockton, cross with Denise and 8th.
1: Thank you.
0: I'm Medic 27, District 504, D. David for a 50-year-old male, KLOC at 3302 West Lane, cross Alpine at Stadium.

routine infringement 2032, Medic 25, District. P-Call 22 for an overdose at Motel 6, 1140 South Cherokee, across the Poplar and Kettleman, unit number 230.

0: 156. 943 in progress with a accident male in front of the Chevron at Pacific and Bianchi.
1: Pepper.
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3: 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One air 42 with your office out.
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0: Medic 27. Can you please call fire back? 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We went through the one where we saw PD mistaking this for our scene. There's another scene at 7-Eleven.
1: Seven Squad 9, do you copy? 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
1: Godford in Sierra Nevada on 9 Tom Union North 602.
0: BMW,
1: set of
0: Newport.
1: Okay, dispatch on two, please. 4213.
0: Did you correction on that plate? It's clear, expired 718-2006. Chrysler out of Turlock, release out of Boston.
1: 42 copy. Clear.
0: To do my best.
2: 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We're not needed anywhere. 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
0: We have Wilson and
1: Main. Wilson and
0: Main. Stay from Wilson and Main. Final stop will be at 7-11 parking lot.
1: No love on parking lot, do you have plate?
0: 35 Tom 24740.
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Just read last traffic.

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0: Yeah, 41.
1: Okay, 750750, says 245 GSW, that walked into camera.
0: FR, got it.

0: 3 Baker, 71.
1: 71. 3 Baker, 71, 907, thank you.
0: Check.
2: Step
0: 41.
2: 41. Unit that can bring a path down to the hospital for 1 Baker 56 or whatever you're looking for.
1: Are you able to 53?
0: 53. 53.
1: Might be who can help out with that.
2: I'm 29.
0: 29.
2: 67. I'll take it over.
1: You copy, thank you.

Engine 2032. Respond to assault. LTP 20. At 1244, Leva Street. Cross streets are between Poplar Street and Acacia Street.

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3: Phone to Chess Payne, LEO 13, at 1114, Heidelberg Way. 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Cross streets are between East Stewart Street and East Robindale Avenue.

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2: 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Cross streets are between W. Robin Hood Drive and Buckingham Way. Engine 10, respond to ALOC, 407G, at a 2,844 W. Marsh Lane, number 110. Cross streets are between Interstate 5 off-ramp launch and Feather River Drive.

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Response difficulty breathing. 507G. At 2122, Fontana Avenue, number 25. Cross streets are between Private PH and Country Club Boulevard.

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0: Have set at Dameron for 715.
1: Ten for it. Lincoln 42. One of the original RPs advised that MP was found. He did take prescription meds to 913. He was taken at Aloha Memorial.
0: Thank you.

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0: Source 33. This is the, we're going to be in front of 736 Rendon. We can get that over here for collection of okay things.
1: Looking for your choice off?
2: 10-4. One Baker, 46.
3: Any memo 8, Mary Paul Lincoln 078. It's a gray Honda Accord, and if there's any video, it should be in the video.
2: Before that play comes back, clear, current, 2000. Marissa, and this is Nancy Gomez, 5215 Dana Avenue.

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0: Air 64, can you jump to?
1: 54 Sapphire.
0: A, is this confirming some 939s were started?
1: Please firm.
0: 62 confirming two flybacks.
1: Okay.
2: 6 on scene.
1: And 6 on scene.
0: Thank you. Clear to.
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1: One, they did make contact at the Motel 6 and just advised she was transported to Laura Memorial, but she didn't have any further. She said she'd have the officer call back for further and let us know.
0: 7-1, copy. Thank you. Clear 2.

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1: 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I don't know if you have any time up there.
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0: 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Cross street from between S. Lincoln Street and South Harrison Street.
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1: 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Was around for Jill.

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At 7620. North El Dorado Street. Number 17. Cross streets are between E. Lincoln Road and Mission Park Drive.

0: 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Homemaker 6210-4, it was an open line with a 415 heard far away. There was an X vaguely saying, please hurry. Nothing further. Units, Phil?
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0: 6-8, just for full secret start at 23 on that.
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2: 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We got a female town. 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We started APR. AMR's 987.
3: 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We're on scene. This is full arrest.
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0: 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House is empty. Can you clear me from here and show me on my property, please?
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Cross streets are between S. Pilgrim Street and South Airport Way.

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Respond to code 2 or sheer hydrant. 621B. At 56, South Lincoln Street. Cross streets are between N. Lincoln Street and Ramp W4S Interstate 5.

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3: 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Cross streets are between N. Lincoln Street and Ramp W4S Interstate 5.
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0: Be at Harbor Freight, 1120 Waterloo, cross of Sycamore and Park Lawn. 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There's also a second subject that's on the ground asking for a 945 for head pain. The ERP wasn't sure what occurred.

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0: Jeremy, you're out with 46.
1: Okay.

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Cross streets are between STM Air and Sycamore Avenue.

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0: Copy. 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

Engine 6, respond to stroke, 503A, at 1734, Telegraph Avenue. Cross streets are between Grange Avenue and West Telegraph Avenue.

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Respond to AOC. 470. At 2819 West Marsh Lane. Cross streets on between Interstate 5 off-ramp Park and Feather River Drive.

Repeating, Franklin 6, Medic 13, District 503, is an Adam, 59-year-old male. Possible stroke, ALOC with stroke history, 1734 Telegraph, off at Grange.

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0: Is there a business name we can get for this address?
1: That's affirmative. I was just clarifying with the call taker. 2819 West March Lane is going to be Sharp and Dapper Barber.
0: 10-4.

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Respond to difficulty breathing. 526F. At 1703, North Sierra Nevada Street. Cross streets are between Walnut Street and Radford Street.

0: 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Respond to seizure. 724B. At 1501 East 9th Street. Cross streets are between South Street and N Street.
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District 724B boy. 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

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At 1950, East Sonora Street. Cross streets are between SA Street and CCTR.

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Repeating for engine 3 and medic 6, district 622 D. David, 38-year-old male, chest pain at San Joaquin and Martin Luther King.

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LVP 16. At a 12321 S. Claremont Avenue, number 19. Cross streets are between Tamarack Drive and West Kettleman Lane.

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1: Clear current on the 2008 Toyota Stockton. To Lincoln 38. Five, sir, two, Baker, 26, 12, 45, 87.

0: 42.
1: 42.
0: Edge out 2 for some flake.
1: Got 2.
0: 42. First one will be 9 Boy Lincoln Paul 483. Second one will be 9 Robert David William 160. If I can get 2 939s, please.
1: Goodbye. First is returning clear current 2022 Lincoln out of Stockton. The second is returning clear current 2025 Honda. Also out of Stockton. Clear 2.
0: Thank you, clear 2.

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At 1563, Rosemary Lane, number 111. Cross streets are between Crown Avenue and McGough Street.

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1: 4. We're going to be AOR. They can request us back if they need us.
0: Engine 7 will let them know.

Muchas gracias, Juan. Six two, flex code 25 Edinburgh Creek East. 26 East, iris number 75. Advise a neighbor came over asking to call the police. Regular 75.

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At a 10702 Lower Sacramento Road. Cross streets are between WR Rut Road and East 8 Mile Road.

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At 1573 East 9th Street. Cross streets are between South Street and N Street.

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Cross streets are between Dunbarton Way and End.

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0: 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Respond to difficulty breathing. 603C. At 1501, Argon Drive. Cross streets are between Columbia Avenue and Yale Avenue.
1: Repeating for truck 7, District 222F Frank. 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Child has his hand stuck in a toy gun. We got the call from PD. 139 Sterling Court with a cross of Dunbarton.

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0: 10-4, track 7.

in Pershing. It's going to be a silver Toyota, 8 Frank 402. And almost like the RP's vehicle. Last name southbound, Pershing towards the country club. In unit challenge.

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0: One 201 Southfield Way, cross with Hillview. It's going to be between neighbors. Black male, late 20s, wearing a yellow towel on his head, all black clothing, lives across the street and is throwing items at our peace car. 011550.

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0: 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Matthew Durant had white shoes, broke the door down. On unknown travel.

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1: Delta 953 at McDonald's, 1423 North Center, Indiana Jones.

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Cross streets are between W. Willow Street and West Harding Way.

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0: 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At 6053, Dresden Way. 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

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Respond to trauma. LVP 19W. At 1115, South Sacramento Street. Cross streets are between Park Street and Tamarack Drive.

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4: 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Cross streets are between Eclay Street and East Martin Luther King Boulevard.

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0: Yeah, 42, 36, 4, 5.
1: There's a red.

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Respond to a yellow C. 302E. At 6117, Brea Avenue. Cross streets are between W Sway A Road and Glendora Avenue.

0: 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Frangio 4.
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2: Frangio US, respond to ALOC, 302E, at 6117, Brea Avenue, cross streets of between W. Swaying Road and...

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0: 2031. 2031. It's going to be two black male J's on a mini motorcycle. One of them is driving on the sidewalk northbound on Aranta, westbound on Hammer Lane. No helmet on the J's or the little.
1: Four.

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At 2132, Montauban Court. 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
0: Okay. 72 or 2 Baker 74?
1: 74.
0: 374-906?
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Engine left. Respond to hazmat incident still alarm. 408 death. I-4304, Cheyenne Way. Cross streets are between Winterset Drive and Bridgeton Way.

0: Control 1 medic, thank you. Okay. 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
1: 10-4, 10-1.

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OC. 601F. At North Lincoln Street. Number 4. Cross streets are between South Street and West.

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1: 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It's going to be approximately 10 Hispanic males. Any units to respond, gentlemen?
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She still won't answer, but she's called multiple times. 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
1: They put me out at Center and Oak Street, or Park Street, on a 901 not involved. 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

Engine 5, respond to chest pain, 805B, at 4401, Janelle Lane. Cross streets are between Lilyford Lane and Ashland Way.

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0: No, I'll talk to you.

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At 2923, Juliet Road. Cross streets are between Montezuma Street and East Juliet Road.

0: Conquest Bear Creek, Eastern 415B at Chevron Station, 8660 Lower Sacramento Road, cross with Ponce Leon. It's going to be in the parking lot, a light skin male, 23922, wearing a white shirt, gray shorts. At RP and threatened RP that he had a gun. No gun actually seen. RP is currently separated inside of a green Toyota Camry in the parking lot. Any units respond on turn one?
1: Just out of current civic staff.
0: 458?
2: We can be en route to the left there. He's coming from Pershing and Quail Lake.
0: And Quail Lake, of course.
1: South of Front 5 State PD 22 East Market. There's a male calling from the front door saying he needed help and stopped responding. Any unit, channel 1.
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1: 415 3.

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0: 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With the subject at 8 miles, 70 George, not on.
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Engine 4, respond to a known manacle, 401 feet, at a 1107 WR's lane. Cross streets are between Francesi Lane and North Pershing Avenue.

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Respond to sick person. 632A, at 7718, East State Route 26. Cross streets are between N. Baldwin Lane and North Alpine Road. Engine 4. Respond to a known medical. 404C, at East March Lane and North Eldorado Street.

0: A report to be a black male, dirty, wearing a black hoodie, black or blue shorts, lying on the ground with his hand over his head near the sidewalk. Down the lane, just left in Colorado.
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0: Surface before in 2070 to copy a 940 with SO out with a 10851 recovery on March lane. It's going to be in the shopping center on the southeast corner. They're working on clearing the vehicle now. It's two adults and two J's.
1: I'm sorry, I'm sorry.
0: 2422.

0: Here's that for you.
1: Yeah, 40.
0: 2740, can you copy plus report 294, 294, 41 with any property damage?

0: 42-54.
1: Yeah.
0: Star 41. Pacific North 2011, North Sierra Nevada. Damaged by a 10-8. February 2027, Honda Elantra 8, Robert Samuel 882.

0: clothing description. He's wearing blue jeans, a purple sweater, and a ski mask. One of the RPs is by the Bloodhound foot towards 7-Eleven.
1: Fault 9. Respond to overdose. Poisoning. 540. At a 2740 in California Street. Number 33C. Cross streets are between E. Noble Street and Alley.

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0: 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What's your bigger 31 route to 415, 1435 South, now walking in 340.
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0: 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Cross streets are between McCollum Avenue and Murren Avenue.
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0: 5'9", medic 10, district 528Z, Charlie. As for a 1-year-old female, airway obstruction, PD is now on scene, 2624 East Robindale, crossing Macomb Avenue.
1: Attention, mind to that call.

0: Breaking it, dude. Then I know message to kick. 7-0, march up the static, so that vehicle is scanned.
1: Calling into 3, we're on scene. This is a... Oh, that's going to fall there for a while. There's nothing around it. It's an asphalt parking lot, but no exposures. Trailer.
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Looks like a Mercedes, last of 624.

0: We're going to have that Mercedes northbound Pershing coming from Monaco. Like 40 into the parking lot. The parking lot just north of Rosemary on Pershing.
1: Three out with
0: the 2-1
1: vehicle.
0: 624. We're going to be in front of 44, crossing 4550 on Pershing Avenue.
1: 50 Pershing Avenue.
0: Back driver, watch 5 3 or 4 times.
2: Okay.

0: Unit, slow down, code 3 for 0053, sufficient unit.
1: Okay.
0: If I repeat.
2: What is that number?

0: I heard it. Thank you. 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
1: Okay.

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Vehicle clear.

touch cars parked out at VRL and Progress Pontus and Arch Airport. 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She's driving towards the police department. Any unit challenge?

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Okay, so then it comes back to Pleasant Hill PD. 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Thank you. Clear to you.

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1: 5, can you fire up to the Bureau on progress? 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
0: Copy that. We... Suspect vehicle, what's going on, is a Silverado?
1: White 2022 Chevy Silverado, 82409 Henry 4.
2: Forty-nine, prior to 45.

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1: You're right over that.
0: First of all, this is for the unit on this call. I ran the birthday name for the alleged victim, not saying ABO. I will meet with her to just confirm.

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1: We're going to have a suspect vehicle to the VRO at the
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1: Copy your plate.
0: The Marathon gas station, go ahead with the plate. Yeah. 10-4, comes back, clear current, 2022 Chevy out of South.
1: From that, correct,

Sunrise Park North at 480 Fremont in Sierra Nevada. FD was on a black e-bike when he was hit by a white early 2000s van, unknown plate. Passing westbound on Fremont, any unit, channel 1.

Dispatch from C40 7415 over 901 at Gleason Park, 400 South California. The drivers of the vehicle is possibly 922.

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1: The 901 a Hammer Lane and Tam O'Shanter. It's going to be a silver Honda and a white Toyota. Silver Toyota is currently blocking the road. Any units on?

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1: Okay. 45 comes back clear current 2025 Honda out of Fox

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0: For engine 10, medic 19, district 307, see Charlie for a 48-year-old female who's having a diabetic issue. Be outside of Marina Marketplace at 3201 Benjamin Holt, cross of Grigsby Place. Patient's wearing a teal shirt and gray shorts. She does have a 9-year-old child with her.
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Getting Fresno 11, Medic 9, District 224, D. David, for a three-vehicle accident involving a white Toyota Corolla, a silver Honda. PD has the call holding, the hammer and camo shanter.

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3: 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Cross streets are between N California Street and North American Street.

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Cross streets are between Elm Street and West Locust Street.

31, Medic 71, District K, King 19W. For a 35-year-old male, this is a fentanyl overdose. PD is on scene. Patient's been giving 3 doses of Narcan. It's going to be at the Trox near Sacramento and Locust.

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0: 1918. 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

0: Tail Sanitary, 211 East 5th Street, off of Center Street on East 5th.
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1: Yeah, first and Pro Pilot for 1129 channel, apartment number 3.
0: Bye bye.
2: 12-9, respond to overdose, poisoning, 522F, at Cemetery Lane and East Maple Street.

31 at 901B, Seaport East, 1440 South American. 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RP's in route, ETA 10 minutes.

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1: Campfire. 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Keep moving around.
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1: Security one flight comes back, clear current 09 to white.

Clear's Lakeview West, a 4-5 F, 29 and 73 West March Lane. Correction, West Lane Road, Unit 3-4, cross with Morgan. Any initial one?

0: 说回浪姐姐。
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0: 他的提一个已经被接过，然后呢，我的 YF 一直 working on setting up the one in the front to get out the roadway. Hopefully not get it built.
1: Both the drivers are still here for the first Toyota and the Honda.
0: Copy. I just got the key for the Honda, the one in the middle. I just got the key for the YF.
1: Oh, she was transported before I arrived. I don't know where the key is.
0: Thank you for the coffee. Thank you. Clear two.
1: Clear two.

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Respond to fire alarm still. 704A. At 1409 S Airport Way. Cross streets of between E. Martin Luther King Boulevard and East 1st Street.

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1: 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Setting 3 on.
0: The Honda needed to be impounded. They don't have a license. I see you put one tow back on top.
1: I copy that. One of the vehicles was able to get started. Do you know which one of the Hondas?
0: The silver Honda in the middle, that one needed to be impounded for no license.
1: I got one here. We'll take care of that. Very good.
0: Very good.

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Pull drive, Indiana Jones.

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LVQ 20. At 302. 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

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At 1012, North Madison Street. Cross streets are between W. Acacia Street and West Magnolia Street.

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Respond to structure fire first alarm. 601D. At 1012, North Madison Street. Cross streets are between W. Acacia Street and West Magnolia Street.

0: 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At 5364 East Eldon Avenue. Cross streets are between N. Walker Lane and North Cardinal Avenue.
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0: 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All units, reminder, switch port, attack 2.
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3: 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We're going to be assisting Engine 9. 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

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Respond to fire alarm still. 704A. At a 4409S Airport Way. Cross streets are between Elon Luther King Boulevard and East 1st Street.

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1: 55, can you fire me for that? 627 call at Chevron. I'll be out with subject. We're gonna be on West Lane. 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

0: were you able to ascertain if they're outside the apartment before they stopped answering questions?
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0: 24.

0: 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We're trying to call the RP back, but it was a Spanish speaker told PD that we're asking for medical, but it looks like they might be driving away on our maps.
1: Check for a copy. They are sync out with us. We're going to cancel them. We're going to go AOR. Without an apartment number, we're never going to find them anyways.
0: I'm sorry.